passion of the groove. Generation on the move. Join in on the disco tribe.

0: push me, and then just touch me, till I can get my satisfaction.
1: Push me, and then just touch me, till I can get my satisfaction. Satisfaction. Satisfaction. Satisfaction. Satisfaction.
0: Push me, and then just touch me, till I can get my satisfaction.

Yes, my dear. So many times I wished you were here. But anyhow, our love is like a flickering candle, winding down the prairie.